0: My mom said to me, find someone who can give you everything. 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

0: Welcome to my Tulugan, everyone. It's me, Geometric Tomito, Katas the MSA. Yes, welcome to my Tulugan with the Master Gio. And of course, kasama ko na yun, walang iba kundi si Stephen Juanag del Sul. 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
0: 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Okay, si Blue Wave. Okay, ito si Blue Wave yan. 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Mag-exercise yan. Ayun, no? Ayun, ito na. Yes, sir! Let's go! Oh, oh, oh, oh, oh, oh, oh, oh, oh, oh, oh, oh, oh, oh, oh, oh, oh, oh, oh, oh, oh, oh, oh, oh, oh, oh, oh, oh, oh, oh, oh, oh, oh, oh, oh, oh, oh, oh, oh, oh, oh, oh, oh, oh, oh, oh, oh, oh, oh, oh, oh, oh, oh, oh, oh, oh, oh, oh, oh, oh, oh, oh, oh, oh, oh, oh, oh, oh, oh, oh, oh, oh, oh, oh, oh, oh, oh, oh, oh, oh, oh, oh, oh, oh, oh, oh, oh, oh, oh, oh, oh, oh, oh, oh, oh, oh, oh, oh, oh, oh, 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
2: Alinsunod sa utos ng gobyerno, ibigay mo na ang mga photocards ni Binnie Mica.
0: Yes! 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Yeah.
2: Ako bantay. Okay, sige.
0: Please surrender the other...
2: Diyan, hindi ako makapag-stream eh. Actually, wala akong pag-stream lang.
0: This is government mandate. This is...
2: Also, what the frick is that, ano? This is government property. Bakit may totem of undying? What's ako? With that totem? Oh. Kaninong...
0: I don't want to die. Ano
2: wow.
0: Ay, yung ano ko, yung... yung totem ko na yan. 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
0: That's mine.
2: Wow. Wow, 5 diamonds from the wave.
0: Nagawin mo, taxes na yan, taxes natin yan, tax. This is tax season. 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Okay, sige. 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Ilagay natin sa bahay. 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
2: Masterpiece! A wealth...
0: Oh my God, come on! Let's go! Let's go! Run!
2: Okay.
0: Ay, pag-roll! 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

0: 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This is very interesting. Do you agree, Stephen? This is very... What ka na ano?
1: Ganda ng glow up, not gonna lie.
0: Pero mas mala, pero mas maganda to. 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Statue in the world. Si Gabriel Ansaldo ng FBS.
1: The President and CEO. 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
0: Dito...
1: Ito! 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
0: Si William siguro nag-decide yan.
1: 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Okay!
0: Dito tayo mga kaibigan. 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May advertisement. 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
0: Yung picture ni Yasi Press mo.
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0: 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So siguro na he got confused but he got the spirit. This is a gift from Demetria.
1: Yeah.
0: And of course, this is the headquarters. It's between your country, Stephen, Foden's country, communism, and communism. So, dalawang communist countries, isang democratic, isang theocracy. Baka next time itong si Terry Bean, ibibigay ko yun siya ng Tibet, ha? Ibigay ko siya ng East China mamaya. Okay. So, mga kaibigan, I think we're done with the Survivoria tour. Let's go back to Blue Wave. Kasi itong si Blue Wave, parang may tinatago yan ah. Interesting Blue Wave.

0: Oh god. 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
0: Okay, tingnan natin yung nilalagay ni Stephen. 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
0: Na ano meaning mo? 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
2: So may spell tayo na mat.
0: Hello. 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

0: By the way, yung mga bagong padala ko kay Foden sa Redstone, I also added a secret note to it. Quote unquote secret note. 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
1: Sa Brazil pa talaga. 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
2: Good news, I have a vote. Dude,
1: he's getting to war. 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So it's 10:28 now.

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Let's go to Cape Town, also known as the Cape Protected Zone, which is literally a... Ito. This is the Cape Zone. 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

0: 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InnovaStar 14, for gaming, for pictures, for anything.
1: 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Man, they made this crazy ads for nothing, bruh.

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0: 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Okay, malapit na si Stephen.
2: Yay! 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Okay, I think we're good.
0: Okay. Give me by yourself. 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
2: Okay.
0: This is so weird. I am proving so weird.
1: Hello, classic phone.
2: Oh, din naman.
0: Grabbing design ito ni Foden, ha?
1: Chevy, tumabi ka. 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
2: Bambina. Oh, shit.
1: No, fuck.
0: Wait, Deo,
1: kill that minecart! Oh yeah?
0: Wait, okay na? Shit! Fuck this!
2: GG.
1: 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Okay na to.
0: Tama na yan.
2: Ayan, sa bakas.
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0: Be respectful to your, to Foden. 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Ito yung dating bahay ni MSA TV. 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Nag-portrait ni Stephen dyan.
2: No, you cannot do that.
0: Hey, charot lang. This is Minecraft, you have the freedom. Except if you're the Vatican. You know, the Vatican, you used to have a Minecraft server. Siguro may nagmura doon.
2: Yeah, that's this funny. Is my first home. Ang kauna na home. Now, it is Shalom Kainan, Brazil.
0: Wala namang kainan dito, wala namang magluto dito.
2: Hindi, food factory. 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
0: Pahala ka dyan. 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The first ever local. 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You see, this is the first ever lotto of Cerroso Republic. 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But that's fine. 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That's the mine, by the way. 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
0: What the frick?
1: Be first.
0: Oh, nandiyan
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1: Huwag na sa portal. 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Asan si Terby?
0: Where are you going?
1: Hindi siya lumabas. Okay, nandiyan siya. Let's go.
0: Okay. Let's go. What direction? Same.
1: North. Iniwan natin si Terry. Wait. This is a chase. 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We're going to Britannia.
2: Yes.
0: God save Britannia.
1: Iniwan si Terry doon pambira. 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
0: Ay, but nandito pa si Blue Wave. Kumagawa
1: okay, pa. 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
0: Samantala, si Blue Wave nagre-video chat kay Mika.
1: 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Okay, this is a chase.
0: Life update.
1: So, kita na yan sa live chase report na yun. 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
0: Wait lang. 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
1: We're going to land in Liberia. We're going to land in Sierra Leone. 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
0: Okay, Britain,
1: Sierra Leone, we are going to follow the coast of Africa. 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
0: Magdududa ako. We're just doing the corners right now.
1: Nasa ano ka na, sa Gambia, near Senegal? You're near Senegal, which is part of KTR's empire.
0: World tour, guys.
1: World tour, literal. 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
1: Stop.
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0: 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Alright, he's here. He's very close.
1: Sorry, I didn't. Is Britannia. God save Britannia.
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1: Yep.
2: 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He doesn't see us. He's blind. 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
1: What's he gonna do?
0: Yeah, what's he gonna do?
1: Bad boys, what's he gonna do? What's he gonna do?
0: Okay, pumasok na si Terry sa tunnel. 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Sa Norway tulad. Sa Iceland. If you're close to Iceland.
1: Wow! Kill it.
0: Muntigan tayo na Trump. Nag-Trump assassination bigla tayo ha. San si Terabi na yun? Si Terabi na sa tunnel pa rin.
2: Paano?
0: Well, I'm sure he's very distracted siguro.
1: Pero ito, mga around night time, dito ko natagpuan yung Enderman.
0: Tapos namatay ka.
1: Actually, doon pa yun sa may South Africa.
0: You know when I built this bridge, I was listening to Teleradio Servicio that time. So we're in Greenland, which is still my territory.

He is very much further and further away from us, but don't worry, he is very, very much. We are going to be in the Villager Mall, also known as Northern Global City, NGC. Oh, very original name. Si Sen nag-join din.

0: Okay. 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It's now 10:54, guys. So, this is where the villager mall is located, and it's mostly where the mostly where of the trouble happens. If you go there, there's a little bit of trouble in there, but surely this time, because it's in the morning now. Okay. You were almost there, Stephen. 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Okay. 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And that should be fine. Oh my god! 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Wow! Remove these, those are not canon. Yay, we are in this place! We should be fine. Stephen, would you like some billboards, Stephen?
1: I don't know which billboard to pick, to be honest.
0: You can make another banner of your religious show. You can look at it. See, this is some very old billboard. This is still alive, by the way. We don't know which channel, but hopefully. 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Wow. I hope nothing happens. 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
1: You go first here.
0: This is just a villager mall. It's literally nothing. It's just villagers. 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
1: Mukhang paubos na ako sa pagkain.
0: I spent all of this time digging this shit. It was the hardest shit ever.

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0: So we're in Techilandia, which is a country full of terrorists. I'm frozen a little bit, that's fine, okay. No, they're not terrorists, Riddle, but that's a joke. But you know, they are neutral, so we have to, we can joke about it, basically. Okay, that's fine. Nothing happened. That's not the fanciest bridge I ever built, but fine, I don't care. Now, if we go here, we just need to be a little... We're very close to the actual fancier bridge. Just wait until we reach it. So, yeah. There is a fancier bridge somewhere towards this. It's way more fancier if you think about it. Like, it's actually fancy. I spent a little bit of effort on that, but, you know. I think we're close to it. Yep, this is the fancier one. See, it's a little bit more fancy and a little bit more realistic. I spent a lot of effort trying to perfect the design, but whatever. We had to go to the border of Maine because for some reason this is how efficient I am. I'm an idiot. But that's fine because we're now in Techilandia, which is where Red Tech resides. And also where the planned Davenport City thing, whatever. That was Davenport was. Looks like Terabee is gonna have a lot of fun later. Kasi si Terabee.
1: I'll surprise
0: malayo
1: him.
0: Pa rin.
1: Malayo.
0: Yep. But this is Techilandia. Let's just explore Techilandia for a bit while Terabee is waiting. But you see, this place is very interesting. It's very, very mysterious. This place is the parliament of the president.
1: And looks like we have a secret room here, I discovered.
0: Come here. Where is the secret room?
1: Stand here. Stand here in this room.
0: It's supposed to be a secret. Wow.
1: Whee! Your turn. Hello?
0: Okay, Jim. Let me just... Wait, hold on, let me just... And now to get up, all we need to do is... I don't want to drown you, but whatever. Yay! You just found your secret base all over again. It's literally just nothing. It's just these materials and stuff. But yeah, we're in Techilandia. It's very interesting. It's a very nice place. But that's fine. You can see that literally nothing has changed about Techilandia aside from the fact that the forests are very much gone. Inalbon ni Red Techie, parang si Wally Bayola. Oh, would you look at that? Terabee is actually using the rail that I gave him that is near. Yo. Yo, come on. Almost there. It's almost there. Who owns this place? Why is a lot of dogs in here? Who owns this Caleb unnamed dog? Where are you? Terabee meetup is closer inch by inch. He's very near. We're just gonna celebrate happy day. We're gonna celebrate his arrival. Let's see. He's very much close. He's near. Oh, here he comes. the one, the myth, the legend, Terry TV Admin 1. Let's go. Congratulations. Now, the race to go home, nerd.
1: All right, nice. Okay. Wait, what the fuck?
0: Oh, shit. Wait. I accidentally did something to Stephen.
1: It's a friendly fire, dude. Wait, Terry's coming.
0: Uh-oh. Pinky. That's fine, guys.
1: Sarap ng hangin.
0: It looks like Terby is struggling.

0: Wi-Fi bad. That's a skill issue. I'm gonna be for real with you. Send. That's a skill issue.
1: Oh my god.
0: Where's it going? Oh no, we're stuck here. Oh no. Rail tracks are destroyed. Do you have the extra is there the extra?
2: CJ.
0: May extra kayo na pan? Stephen, do you have?
3: Wala. Wala akong extra dito.
0: Oh, we're fucked. You're definitely... Okay, I found it.
3: Pasensya na, naipit ako eh.
0: Wait, oh my god, trust me.
3: Hindi, actually, naipit ako eh.
0: Naipit?
3: Sige, push lang. 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
0: Mas ka, Stephen.
3: Oy!
0: Hindi fire mo lang si Terry.
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0: Sa Greenland mo tayo mag-stop.
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0: Basto si Terror Biggie. 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

0: What if I tell you guys, Nasiterbi, he will be pushed so far back that he has no idea that it actually existed. Let's find out. Oh, we're very close. Yes! We're close. We're close to the Villager Mall. You can do it, Stephen. Diyan ka lang, Stephen. Diyan ka lang, Stephen. Stay yeah. there.
1: Nice.
0: Si Terabee, tignan ko si Terabee na yun. Okay, live right now, Terabee team. Terabee is now here. It looks like nothing much is happening. Is just going in the correct path this time. Very good. 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Of what the hell is it? Oh my god, it's Stephen. Do you see this? Now there's gonna be a baby minecart. Look at this, bro. What the hell?
1: Rock-a-bye, baby. All the treetop. Wait a minute. Doing
0: my god,
1: bro. Okay, keep the nature. Okay.
0: We'll be right back on my Turugan.

0: The following advertisements you'll be seeing ain't real, cuh. You cannot buy this, bruh. Imagine buying this that aren't real, fuh.
1: I'm an all-around media personality. Of course, I read books. Because not only they give me knowledge, but they're also a form of entertainment. What you're seeing right now are few of the best-selling brands of GSCA Kent Media. At iilan pa yan, marami pa yan ha. Basta, hanapin nyo lang ang logo na to. 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
0: 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Yung mga villagers mo, even your villagers does not know how to organize. But may wheat dito sa carrots. 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
0: Literal. 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
1: Farming is my passion.
0: Stephen, I think bumabalik si Terebi.
1: E di bumalik siya.
0: No, bumabalik siya, literal.
1: What?
0: Oo.
1: No way.
0: Terebi, ride out of the cart. Umalis ka sa cart, bumalik ka dito. You know what, I'm going to change everything in here. I'm going to build a bridge. Not gonna lie, I'm gonna be real with you. This looks sucks. It looks terrible. I will change this into a bridge. Ain't no way.
1: I haven't made the changes since MSA left.
0: But you see, that's nothing. We're just going to build two bridges. One is for the railway, so that at least it's not as weird. But the other one is going to become the main pathway to Britannia. So it's two bridges. And also we're going to destroy this. We're going to destroy the entirety of this because there's no point on this. we're just going to destroy that and redirect all of it right there, because there's no point. This is a fucking railway. It's supposed to be a fucking railway. No, I don't care about it, Red. I do not care about it. No one cares. No one cares. I don't want to. I don't care. Let's see. There is, looks like Therapy. No. Oh, nice one. Therapy is doing it. Hey, he's going. He's finally arriving. I just witnessed a murder. Stephen. It looks like your citizens cannot have sex. Stephen is escaping. Stephen is escaping. Your citizens does not want to have sex. They get mad.
1: Oh, bro.
0: They don't want children. Also, you finish your church, god damn it. When will you finish the church? 5 years, I guess.
1: Around off-air hours. Or maybe tomorrow. Maybe tomorrow.
0: Yay, Terry B has arrived. What a fucking idiot.

Instead of me, where are you? Instead of me, come. In your back, in your back. Click one of those. Click one of those. Okay, what about this one? Okay. Come here. What about this guy? Click one. This one. Okay. Now come. Therapy, new steam therapy. We're just testing the looks like the iron golems there are defective. But that's fine. Therapy, new steam therapy. We're going to go here. You need to worship your idol first. Come here. Yeah. Go look at it. Oh, he's looking at it. Oh, not job. Okay. All right, we're in. All right. Where is? Arabi, where are you? Click this guy. Ooh! What about this guy? Assassination! Oh my god, nice! Looks like they knew it all along. Now it's 11:24, we'll be concluding our My Two Gun. Thank you very much for watching. Your one and only show. We will see you all tomorrow right here on Cool FM, 10 p.m. And unfortunately, there will be several announcements in upcoming days. We'll be announcing that soon, but hopefully we can stay together by your side. So thank you very much for this. This is My Two Gun. Good night. Good night.

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3: Abang-abang na ang lahat pagsapit ng alas 7. 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

0: Yes, mga kapatid! 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Also, Vibe Plus would like to greet you a happy birthday, Kaya Sofia! 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

0: 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Congratulations, Selena! 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
0: pa naman.
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3: Just the first person I want to thank is my mom. 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She's the person who really lived out the dream for me talaga. She really wanted me to do this. So, I love you, Ma! Thank you so much! And just to let everybody know, my mom is the owner of our dance studio. So, ayun, I really grew up into dance. So if not for my mom, I wouldn't be here today. Aside from that, yun nga, I want to thank MSL, Dance School, my coaches, my classmates, my friends. Starworks, of course, Vibe, thank you so much for supporting me throughout my competition. And ayun lang naman talaga, I'm just really grateful. And
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3: 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And again, thank you so much! It's such an honor to perform on the Vibe stage.
2: Congrats, Selena!
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2: Selena Griffin!
1: Yes, more talented OPM artists are coming your way. Dito lang yan sa
0: Vibe Plus One!
4: Asa na ba yan?
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4: Alright, pakita mo.
5: Shout out, Kenny! So, we got the picture right here. There it is. Kapul na lang, RJ. Kapul na lang. Ayan, ayan. Ang ganda no. That's a good picture by the one and only big man, Big Ken right here. Paano ba naman tayo mabubuhay? Ito na, crush ni AJ.
6: Masikat yung kumpo! Ayan!
5: Ayan! Next up,
7: I'm not going to be able to do it. I'm not going to be able to do it. I'm not going to be able to do it. I'm not going to be able to do it. I'm not going to be able to do it. I'm not going to be able to do it. I'm not going to be able to do it. I'm not going to be able to do it. I'm not going to be able to do it. I'm not going to be able to do it. I'm not going to be able to do it. I'm not going to be able to do it. I'm not going to be able to do it. I'm not going to be able to do it. I'm not going to be able to do it. I'm not going to be able to do it. I'm not going to be able to do it. I'm not going to be able to do it. I'm not going to be able to do it. I'm not going to be able to do it. I'm not going to be able to do it. I'm not going to be able to do it. I'm not going to be able to do it. I'm not going to be able to do it. I'm not going to be able to do it. I'm not going to be able to do it. I'm not going to be able to do it. I'm not going to be able to do it. I'm not going to be able to do it. I'm not going to be able to do it. I'm not going to be able to do it. I'm not going to

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1: Grabe naman yung The Legend. 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
1: 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At sa lahat ng mga V's, happy anniversary, happy anniversary. 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
3: What? 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
1: 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That is something to be proud of. 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
1: Yes, and I hope you stream my new song. 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I actually sing this with Moira De La Torre. 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I hope you like it.
3: Napakaganda ng song na yan, Sir Ogie. Pero mga kapatid, syempre, may isa pa tayong dahilan para mag-celebrate tonight. We're not just celebrating Sir Ogie's music. We're also celebrating a very special milestone in his life.
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0: for vibing with us tonight as we celebrate 1 year of Vibe Plus. 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
1: Yes, special thanks to all the artists who have shared their music and talent with us this past year. Salamat sa pagiging bahagi ng Vibe Plus.
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3: Wow, talaga rin nga napakadami talagang celebrations ang hatid ng Agosto. 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
0: Samahan ninyo ulit kami next Saturday dahil hindi pa tapos ang ating month-long anniversary celebration.
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0: Abang-abang na ang lahat pagsapit ng alas 7. 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

views and opinions of the host and guest in this show does not entirely represent the views and opinions of Smile Studios, SBC Studio, Sandoval Media, and its shareholders. Furthermore, the views, opinions, and insinuations made by the host or guests do not reflect those of the show, the management, and the network.

Oh my god, it's still alive. Wait a minute. I'm gonna share my screen. Guys, it's YouTube channel is still alive. Why YouTube? Why? Look at this, man. Look at this. Is it still alive? I recorded it for like so many times. I know that YouTube channel is still alive. I know this channel is still alive uploading videos, but it's still alive.

YouTube hasn't taken any action, even though it's the most obvious harassment here. Oh my god. Dong Da Uncle, actually, he went back, he actually was back to a fake Smile Network YouTube channel, Castle. Hours later, nah, terminate, which is a good thing. But I'll do YouTube for randomly terminating the channels of our archivists, art of our media archivists as well, as disabling my picture of this while enabling

0: certain content on YouTube, like certain content, certain disturbing content on YouTube that was seen for children, like Elsa Gate thing, if you know what I mean. Like, oh my god, I cannot. Oh, Gianna. Okay, looks like I'm the only person here. But yeah. Have you spoke up about it?
1: Wala, wala akong sabi.
0: Okay. Again, look at our YouTube. Ew. Oh my god. Pero tapos agad to. Ito yung Minecraft. Marathon ni na Ashes Speed and the Crisis Nut. This was, I was planning to talk about this as a like highlights of the thingy. Pero tapos agad to. Ito yung Minecraft Marathon ni na Ashes Speed and the Crisis Nut. I'm surprised that they finished in 7 days.
1: Bro, locked in.
0: Because of Feenberg. If you know Feenberg, he's a pro Minecraft YouTuber, and he's trying out, he's helping out,
1: Feenberg. Okay, fine. He's a player. I believe he does speedruns.
0: Yeah. Ang mali lang pala kay Ang mali lang pala kay speed is yung armor nila, they have less armor.
1: I'm sorry for this, but bro has terrible armor.

0: about this. Wait. Wait, there's ongoing debate din kung ano kung ano kung ano pa lang yung if they were cheating. Listen, wala sa rules ang bawal coaching, wala sa rules ang you have to kill the warden with the melee. Kasi yung pinapatay niya ng warden, they went up, glanced at us, then they shoot from afar. Come on, come on, it's a strategy, man. It's a strategy.
1: Also, bro defeated the warden, those two defeated the warden. Yeah. For how ridiculous...
0: What?
1: For how ridiculously...

0: stupid their decisions are. I'm surprised they give you the warden, which is like the hardest for all of the bosses, actually. Kind of insane from Speed and Kai. Also, I generally believe that Kai is the better player in this. There's no denial on that.
1: Why is my wife by us? What the hell? But yeah.

that's what that. But I know well, I don't have, let's say, like 3 months. Maybe the World Cup will start and they speak and watch it because the marathon is a shit. Also, they had another marathon or another challenge then. They had to beat like Fortnite, Rocket League, and Roblox in like one run. Yeah, in one run. They had to finish it in 8 hours.

0: At least it takes 12 hours or 58 hours. 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
1: Okay, this cool. 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
1: Namiss nyo na ba ako? 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
2: kanya. Pero pagdating kay boss yo, hindi? Is na yan.
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6: Okay.
5: I changed the server from Hong Kong to Singapore. I think it should fix the issue, right?
6: Yeah, it fixed it. It doesn't like it anymore. Again, those that you see in the screen are the QR codes. There's my GCash.
5: Yung color red si blue. Red pero blue. Tapos yung blue
6: kasi,
5: naman
6: red kasi, yeah. Like kasi mic ay mali. But yeah, donate if you can. Just to support this channel and GS channel, of course. Man, back to the topic, not really. Pero magre-react pala tayo ng ano. Shall we gonna react to more fan-made content?
5: Sure.
6: More of these. Why not?
5: Why not?
6: Sure, why not? And, alright. Hanap tayo. Na mga terrible na fan, mga terrible na fan-made stuff.
5: It's called brain rot.
6: Yes, brain rot. Oh my god, not nandito yung...
5: You can watch it if you want.
6: Sige, try natin.
5: Why are there so random videos on your channel, bro? Yung mga recommendations.
6: Oh my god. Ay, hindi pala to. Hindi akin to. Smile. I'm on smile.
5: Also, pwede. Also, guys. Okay.
6: Oh, copy.
5: Ba't nag-game eh? Ayan, okay na. Wala.
6: Okay na.
5: Alam mo sinong gumawa ng OBB niyan? Si Athena eh.
6: Oh, si Athena. Shout out kay Athena. Galing no? Galing. 10 out of 10.
5: ABS-CBN LARP.
6: Really LARP. Really nice LARP.
5: Yes, sobra. Very...
6: 10 out of 10 guys. Accept it.
5: How do you get live streams working on Windows? Do you use the regular Discord client?
6: No, as in live stream on my YouTube?
5: Yeah, I mean, how do you do yours? How do you stream your... What is the client you use, actually? Just ask.
6: I click this one, share your screen. I click share your screen.
5: No. Alam ko paano, Blue. But anong client ang ginamit mo? Kasi yung sa akin kasi, kung mag-share screen ako sa isang browser or sa other app, solo.
6: Wala. Then, wala, Discord lang.
5: So native client ka?
6: Ha? Huh?
5: So sa native client ka?
6: Oh, Discord.
5: Okay, cool. I can just, okay.
6: If you mean the actual... If you mean the streaming on the stuff.
5: No.
6: Okay, Discord, yeah, Discord. I use native. It's
5: okay,
6: native.
5: Sa akin, ang problema ko kasi, I use Equivoc, pero kasi, when I use Equivoc, I share screen, pero hanggang full screen siya. So basically, buong screen. 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
6: Equivoc.
5: 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Sa Linux naman, wala namang problema.
6: Okay. Ano? Ito, ito kaya, ito kaya. Ito yung relax natin.
5: Oh my God, PV. Ito pa, PVC. Ito pa si, ano, si Infatuate.
6: Ow, oh, hell no, I just realized.
5: Si Mr. Infatuate yan, no?
6: Gang.
5: Bro, backed out from reacting because of the infatuation. Oh, hell na.
6: Ito lang, RTS.
5: Bro, walang sound.
6: I mean it on purpose kasi may copyright.
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5: Nasa FA
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6: Hindi yan TV Patrol kasi kabaka copyright.
5: Bakit?
6: Kanina. Oh, nga pala, JForce facility.
5: Blue, I don't know if you watched the episode of My Tulugan Kagabi, pero pinaglalarp namin yung TV Patrol kagabi.
6: I know. Risky, kasi ABS-CBN, malakas sa copyright eh.
5: Hindi, mag-copyright lang yun ABS pag ginamit talaga natin yung kahit 1 millisecond ng content nila, which is yung video na.
6: Ah. Tawag pala, bilang natin sabihin
5: oh
6: yung team eh.
5: What the hell is the thumbnail in the downright? When dirty
6: downright?
5: Content. Oh my God. When the dirty... Oh my God.
6: Oh my God. These body cam videos is crazy, man.
5: Those body cam videos are crazy. Pinoy
6: ano
5: news.
6: Steve? Pinoy news.
5: That's what...
6: Ano kaya eh?
5: Asan
6: what?
5: Yung
6: what?
5: QR code daw? QR code daw, sabi daw niya, no?
6: QR code? Ha? Huh?
5: Wait lang. So, ikaw nagsalo na yun, RJ?
6: Ay,
5: hindi makita sa YouTube yan? Yung ano? Yung QR?
6: Yeah, I just realized. Hindi pala nakikita.
5: I-forward mo lang, Blue. My God.
6: Ano na lang. Send ko sa'yo yung mga QR codes.
5: Saan? Tapos i-direct mo sa YouTube, RJ, ha? Para makita talaga ng YouTube. Okay, nice. Eurovision Song Contest presented by DriveMax. Oh my God. Si Hermo.
6: Nah, not that product, man.
5: Saan?
6: Ano kaya react natin? STV. Itong STV na to dati siya.
5: Mali.
6: What?
5: Yung sinad mo mali, Blue.
6: What?
5: Wala yung akin.
6: I got... So, wait. Ay, mali. Mali. Teka. Teka.
5: Ayan, very good. Okay.
6: Ayan, nice.
5: Balik tayo. So let's go back. Let's watch. Okay, what should we watch? Pinoy News Station ID. Wow, son.
6: Oh, 2022. Paano kaya feeling ng ano? Na
5: music. We need the music, man.
6: Ayan man, YouTube scoring me.
5: My God.
6: It's just LARP. ANC. ANC, LARP. Of course. ANC. ANC LARP.
5: ANC LARP.
6: Okay. What's next? Ah, puro mga pambata na.
5: SGC TV.
6: Wait.
5: Bro. SGC TV, man.
6: Yeah. Ito TVH kaya.
5: The OMN.
6: Oh, shit.
5: OMN.
6: May copyright pala TVH pa. May copyright
5: pala
6: yun.
5: You know who owns OMN?
6: Who?
5: A certain guy that likes, see.
6: Likes what?
5: It's called,
6: likes
5: you know,
6: what?
5: you know what's the name? You know TSS.
6: No, no. I just realized. No. Why, bro? Why? Of course.
5: Also it must. Also, Ominen is part of the Vision Group of stations.
6: Also you must stuck now 2022 Jenna. Pa kaya yung mga hindi pa na-react, i-react natin.
5: Hindi, meron pa ito yung hindi na-reactan dito, pre. Balik ka doon sa taas.
6: This one.
5: Panoorin ito, mo. Wag yan. Cringe. Wag.
6: Oh.
5: Wala ka ng princess.
6: Oh.
5: Panoorin mo yung SGC TV.
6: Ayan. SGC TV. Hindi pala niya react to. Live.
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6: 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Teka lang. 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BBC before the beep beep era. Wow.
7: 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I am Gabriel Ansaldo, and here are the headlines for this afternoon.
6: Oh, si Gabo.
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0: Wait, news that matters. I hear that somewhere. Okay, but it's not news. It's another word.
2: What do you mean?
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2: 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Truth that matters.
0: Of course. Oh my God. I just. Yeah. That network. No. No.
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0: na lang,
2: ay suspended ang, hindi naman suspended in a sense, pero yung YouTube yung YouTube channel natin hindi tayo makapag-stream. I believe this is one week ba to or ano?
3: I mean, pinatawan tayo. 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
2: Pinatawan tayo kasi nag-open cam si Preapple na-detect ni YouTube minor kasi wala kasing kasama si Preapple that time. 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At that time, parang hindi nag-open cam si... At that time, wala ibang nag-open cam, kundi lang si Preapple. 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
0: YouTube. 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
2: Anong laro okay. Mo?
0: FC Mobile. I'm gonna connect to
2: COCP Wyatt. Oh my God! Oh my God!
3: Sonny! God Gaming? What?
0: Oh my God! Anong God Gaming? Anong God Gaming? I'm gonna refresh. Ayaw nga pala eh.
2: May bumper na nga kami for game time. 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God Gaming!
0: Anak!
3: Wala na, pre, na muscle memory yata sila eh. 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
2: Wala, lugay.
0: ang hirap mag-ano ng ano, developer dito, lagi na-hide every single time. Anyways, I'm gonna try to connect to SCRPY. I hope it works. USB debugging pala. 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Just a short one muna. Boom, okay, nice.
2: Sun, blue.
0: Sun. Wait lang. Patulong.
2: You know what? While we wait, we should... You know what? I'm gonna share screen because I'm gonna play a game. You know what's the game I'm gonna play? I'm gonna play some verbal plays.
0: Oh, hey, verbal plays. Nostalgia.
2: Let's play this. Okay, guys. Look, see? Can you see my share screen, guys? Okay, good. Oh my God, I almost...
3: Oh my God, not this game.
2: Let's go. Oops.
0: What's wrong with this game?
3: Nothing. It's just nostalgic.
0: Oh my God.
2: Actually, you know what? I'm gonna make it. No. Wait, what the fudge? No. I can't change difficulty. What's the difficulty?
0: What the hell? What I seen?
2: Fine, I'll just.
3: The only mini game I always play in this game is the cake. The cake game.
2: Hindi, kasi like, yan yung pinakamadali. Yan yung pinakamadali yeah. Sa lahat ng mga games. Verbal plays is a fun game.
3: Ang ano lang din is napaka-satisfying din yung sa paggawa
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2: team. Blue Wave, Blue Wave, this is some good gameplay. This is some good gameplay.
0: Okay na.
2: Hindi, wala na. Ito na yung laruin natin. 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Ito, lalang ko.
0: Gang. 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
1: Ano ba yung lalaroin mo,
2: bro? Wow, I won! Football? I'm so proud of myself.
1: Ano ba yung lalaroin mo, football?
0: Oo. Oh.
1: Ah.
2: Thank you, bro. Wow, Baker Supreme.
1: Wow. Mag-open ka na ng patisserie, pre.
2: Alright, let's just play another game. Last na ito before tayo mag-ano kay Blue.
0: I swear to God.
2: Alright, let's play a little bit of solitaire, alright? They actually know. Let's not play solitaire. Let's play funny. Let's play a little funny game. It's called, I believe, Mahjong Titans, and I'm gonna play the fortress. Watch and learn, baby.

0: Oh my god, this is so fast. Look at this, I'm gonna win this. Watch and learn. Oh baby, this is gonna be the fastest game I could win this. Totally not cheating, am I right? Oh, nice. 1, 2, 3, 4, 5, 6, 7, 8, 9, 10, 11, 12, 13. And I ran out of, okay. GG. Okay, we're gonna break. Okay, let's just stream something else. Let's go. Let's go to Blue Wave Stream, Bryce. Let's go to Blue Wave Stream. Oh, Blue, you're muted. Blue, you're muted. Nakamute ka, Blue. Son.
1: Oh my god, I hate this. Oh my god, I hate this, man. It can't...
0: Bro, do you want me to play another game?
1: Bro, Blue, why is it this? Oh my god. I hope it's working. I hope it's working good. Okay. Okay, let's... Uy, TOC.
0: TOC, kilo-kilo rin dyan.
1: Wireless nga. Mag-wireless din ako. 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
0: Blue. I swear to, you know what, Blue? Because what? Your life
1: No.
0: Blue Wave, I'm gonna play another game, okay? Today's next game will be Minesweeper, right?

0: Again. All right, let me speed run this game before Blue's stream is not. Cause look at this. Blue is playing the game, but Blue already has a game playing. But Blue, before ka muna maglaro niyan, Blue, I'm gonna speed run Minesweeper. Would you like to watch it? I'm gonna speed run Minesweeper.
1: Okay, go.
0: 1, 2, 3, 4, 5.
1: My time is running out.
0: Okay, let's speed run this. Alright, 1, 2, oh fudge. 2, 3, 4, 5, 6, 7, I forgot. 8. Oh my god, I was almost there. Okay, cool. Okay. Oh my god. Actually, now that I memorized it. Alright. See?
1: Show it properly. Is it
0: showing? Do you see the seconds? 6 seconds.
1: Is it showing properly? Is it showing properly?
0: Di ko mga ato. Pero mag... Pero papalit ko, B. Gutom kayo.
1: Is it showing properly?
0: Oh. Alright. Let's just end live stream. Ah? Ano yan sa... Okay. Oh, okay.
1: Teka lang.
0: Okay. TOC, paki-switch. TOC, hindi na gumagalaw si TOC.
1: Bro. 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Let's view kasi. 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
0: Ikaw pala pwede mag-screen copy.
1: Kasi... Yung... Nag-disconnect yung wire eh.
0: Screen copy?
1: Oh. Disconnect yung USB.
0: It's probably because your USB port is broken. It could also be because your port is...
1: USB port. Okay, let's go. Please, I'm running out of time, please.
0: Maybe that's why your external hard drive broke.
1: Yeah. Okay, let's go. Head to head. Let's see how I play.
0: Speedrun mo to, Blue. You only have like at least 20 minutes before MSA show.
1: Stop! Oh my god, that's be screwing me up. Let's see. I'm Akatsune, by the way. My team is Manchester City. Oh my, and I'm home.
0: Bro is playing against Enzo, who is playing Brazil. Meanwhile, you're
2: ¿qué tal?
0: Playing...
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0: Oh my god.
2: Lo siguiente. 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
0: Poor referee, oh! Man.
1: No! Everything's chaotic. Let's do this.
0: Alright, we're going live. Oops.
1: Pass.
0: Oops. Come on.
1: Come on!
0: Oh my god.
1: Tika na yun. Oh my god,
0: Blue, you're lagging. Your screen is lagging. Oh my god.
1: Oh my, having a NAS internet and a laptop is tough.
0: Oh no no no, on, no, no, no, no, no, no, no, don't let them, don't let them win, don't let them win. Come on, come on, come on.
1: Come on, come on, come on, come on. Come on. It's not gonna get it. He's not gonna get it. Let's go. Kane, go with it. Get it. Oh, nah. No, no. Munti ka na yun.
0: Oh my god, that was an epic save. Oh.
1: Munti ka na yun. Munti ka na yun. Go. Let's go.
0: Look at the goal, Alex Piana. Oh my god.
1: Oh my god. We did it, man. First goal for my team.
0: Oh, that wasn't.
1: Okay.
0: Right, let's keep going.
1: Guys, lock in. Lock in.
0: Hold on.
1: It's lock piece. It's lock piece. Aye. No, don't lag. I mean, my phone side is running smoothly. The laptop is problem.
0: Oops. Oh, blue.
1: No.
0: Oh, half time.
1: It's fine. Because we're on the lead. We're on the lead. Come on, because we're on the lead.
0: Nice.
1: Let's go.
0: Right. Oh no.
1: Oh no.
0: Come on. Right.
1: Come on. We defend. We try to defend. Go. Come on. Let's go. It's saved. Saved. Okay. Di ko gusto yan. Ay.
0: Aba dapat lang.
1: Ay. If I get a goal, I will meet Mika. I will meet Bini. Okay. If I get a goal, I will meet
0: Bini. Oh my god. Incoming substitution.
1: No.
0: Mbappe is
1: no. Second goal if means I meet Bini, okay? Second goal if means I meet Bini. Three. Don't make it offside. Let's go. Didn't make it offside.
0: Come on. So he had. Okay. I see the team. Ooh, you're. J4, we're locking the hell in on this game, alright? Chill.
1: You're not locked! It's locked.
0: Oh my god. Alright, come on, you can do it,
1: Come on, come on. Wait.
0: Ooh.
1: That be second goal, Miss Amy Bini. Okay. That's fine. That's nice.
0: That was a long shot, you can see that in...
1: Real, man. Okay, we win. We already won. I think we're winning.
0: 39, this is like 90.
1: No way.
0: Game full time.
1: Nice. Let's go. GG's. GG's.
0: All right.
1: We won.
0: This is your last game now, Blue, because, like, my god.
1: All right. Yeah. We'll play more of this on Blue Talk, by the way. See?
0: All right, that was an insane gameplay, by the way. 10 out of 10.
1: I pressed the wrong button. But that's fine. What else are we gonna do next? We're gonna fill up the rest of the hour.
0: I don't know, man. Should we play verbal? Should we play another classic Microsoft game? All right.
1: Sure.
0: TOC, check my screen. Check my screen, dude. I mean, sorry. No. I'm gonna play a classic game ulit. Let's see. Let's play. Oh my God! Adjust my OSB mo ano? TOC. Let's see. What should I play? Let's play some Chess Titans. Now, I don't particularly play chess, so bear in mind. Actually, I'm bored. Never mind. Instead, we're just gonna play Brobo Plays. Let's just play Brobo Plays. Which one should we play? Blue?
1: Does the where do you put the costume? I think. Oh no, the kick.
0: Let's make it a beginner.
1: See, costume. I don't know how to play that one.
0: It's just RNG, I believe. See.
1: Oh, RNG.
3: I miss playing it.
0: You just need to guess what is bait.
1: Based on the which features are right or wrong.
0: So basically you need
1: Sure.
0: Oh, see.
1: I just randomly pick the random things and hope and pray. That's how I play.
0: It's just RNG because you have to actually guess. Now, if you're lucky, you can first try. Nice. All right.
1: I thought you're gonna play some Age of Civilization or map games.
0: I'm not in Linux right now, so bear in mind.
1: Okay.
0: You know what? I'm gonna speedrun this. Let me cook on this.
1: Diamond. That's the piece. What is this? The 20 million villagers song. What? I'm gonna react to this. We have something to react, by the way, after this.
0: Dude, we're running out of time. We don't have time to react now.
1: Okay.
0: What are we going to react? Let's check. He might finally go to prison. Oh my God, Mutahar!
1: Don't let this.
0: You know, I don't actually watch.
1: Yeah, not okay, not much. Not
0: you know
1: much.
0: What? Don't watch this, Blue. Don't watch this. I think this is gonna be not copyrighted, much. So let's just. We did watch the EDP documentary, yeah, Bros Cooked.
1: Yeah. May topic pa na tayo. What if we have a topic?
0: Nah, actually, we're gonna end it here. I think we can wait until. Tapos na tayo dito. 1 hour lang tayo dito, Blue.
1: Sure.
0: But before that, oh my God.
1: Sure.
0: Before that, we should watch something. Oh my God.
1: What?
0: Jimmy Bull Zoom bombs the NYPD police. Oh my God.
1: I'm gonna get the community strike by this. Don't worry. Oh nah, what is this thumbnail, bro?
0: How attractive is I Shall Speak?
1: What?
0: What American?
1: No, this one. I meant this. Oh, what? This one.
0: No.
1: Oh my God.
0: It is a good video, by the way. The thumbnail is just there for the funny shit.
4: I Shall Speak, but the pics I'm late.
1: Kids are smoking. Another one. No.
0: Yo what?
1: I mean this. Oh no. What is this? How about
0: J4 crashing out on Good Evening Smileys just because of a stupid show.
4: The power of two. Yes, I
1: get
0: son.
1: I get him. I got him. That's his past air check that crunched him so bad.
4: The power of two. Oh my God.
1: Look how they. Look, we got a working end card.
0: Even though the channel itself is cooked.
4: All what? I can say to YouTube or Google is go remove that AI clankers. Oh.
0: Hashtag clanker. Oh, you know what? I think we should end the program here, Blue.
1: Alright, we didn't have a pretty much good run, but
0: sorry for the lackluster episode. We're just a little bit tired because of the whole YouTube situation. But other than that, nothing much.
1: Yeah. Oi, YouTube ayusin nyo to, ha? YouTube ayusin nyo to, ha?
0: YouTube,
1: YouTube
0: gusto mo ba ipahatig namin si MSC's headquarters ninyo tapos ibabayo namin sa labas ng YouTube? Ganun ba ang gusto mo?
4: Sundar Pichai, ayusin nyo yan.
1: They won't understand. Speak English because... They won't understand speaking English. MSC, no, welcome to your HQ.
0: You, shut up. We do not want to be part of the imperialism, okay? This imperialistic behavior, we will, wait, ba't ako nag-i-English kung imperialistic in behavior pag nasalita ng English?
1: Gang! Hindi kasi, YouTube kasi, hindi naman,
0: YouTube.
1: Whatever.
0: Kung ikaw ay nakikinig ka man sa programa namin, tandaan mo yan, pupuntahan namin si MSC John sa headquarters ninyo at ibabayo nila ang headquarters niyo para lumindo.
1: Gang.
0: Anyways, yan ang okay, po ng show.
1: Thank you guys. Jotan Mika and bye.
0: I like Aya. I like Aya as my bias.
1: I like Aya. Yeah, I like as my bias too. Just a bias, okay? Just a bias.
0: Bias po namin to don't, guys. As always.
1: Don't, thank you very don't much. Don't slime us. Thank you guys.
0: Let us remember, guys, na YouTube is a terrible company.
1: Yeah, YouTube sucks. L YouTube. By the way, the credits is not updated. I forgot to update the credits. I'm sorry.
0: Let's just say bye-bye na. Bye-bye.
1: Bye-bye na. Sige na, bye na. Bye. Rashay.
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1: Thank you. Ay.

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